says, oh, wrong number, sorry to waste your time. And I think to myself, why now? Why me? Why?

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1: Pack it, pack it, pack it, pack it, pack it, pack it, pack it, pack it, pack it, pack it, pack it, pack it, pack it, pack it, pack it, pack it, pack it, pack it, pack it, pack it, pack it, pack it, pack it, pack it, pack it, pack it, pack it, pack it, pack it, pack it, pack it, pack it, pack it, pack it, pack it, pack it, pack it, pack it, pack it, pack it, pack it, pack it, pack it, pack it, pack it, pack it, pack it, pack it, pack it, pack it, pack it, pack it, pack it, pack it, pack it, pack it, pack it, pack it, pack it, pack it, pack it, pack it, pack it, pack it, pack it, pack it, pack it, pack it, pack it, pack it, pack it, pack it, pack it, pack it, pack it, pack it, pack it, pack it, pack it, pack it, pack it, pack it, pack it, pack it, pack it, pack it, pack it, pack it, pack it, pack it, pack it, pack it, pack it, pack it, p

0: come at you to the table. You see the same old thing.
1: 4, 3, 2, 1, and liftoff.